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7: Here's your B94 forecast. Lows around 65 tonight under mainly cloudy skies. 76 tomorrow, chance for storms. Thunderstorms likely. Tomorrow night, lows dip down to about 66, cloudy skies expected. Slight chance for showers Monday with highs in the upper 70s, mainly clear Tuesday. From the Weatherology Weather Lab, I'm meteorologist Jennifer Wojcicki on B94. Currently, it's 72 degrees.
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You better listen to us a lot. 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
5: Here's your B94 forecast. Lows around 65 tonight under mainly cloudy skies. 76 tomorrow, chance for storms. Thunderstorms likely. Tomorrow night, lows dip down to about 66, cloudy skies expected. Slight chance for showers. Monday, with highs in the upper 70s, mainly clear Tuesday. From the Weatherology Weather Lab, I'm meteorologist Jennifer Wojcicki on B94. Right now, it's 70 degrees.
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1: I'm Deborah Valentine. The Democratic Party is shaking up its presidential nominating primary calendar. South Carolina will be first, then Nevada, followed by New Hampshire, New Mexico, Michigan, and Virginia. National Committee Chair Ken Martin says the new lineup was produced by a diverse group of Democrats.
2: The largest and most diverse Rules and Bylaws Committee, not by accident, but as a result, produced an historic and most diverse calendar in our party's history. I'm so proud of that.
1: Martin was speaking at the party's summer meeting in Austin, Texas. Hawaii's Big Island being impacted by Lala, a Category 1 hurricane packing 75-mile-per-hour winds. Police in Virginia say a 19-year-old is in custody in connection with a shooting that left five people injured at Virginia State University. 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
3: Here's your B94 forecast. Lows level off around 65. Overnight, under mainly cloudy skies. Cloudy skies expected Sunday. Chance of thunderstorms. Daytime highs approaching 76. Thunderstorms likely Sunday night. Lows level off around 66. Cloudy skies expected. From the Weatherology Weather Lab, I'm meteorologist Jennifer Wojcicki on B94. Currently 66.

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1: News. I'm Deborah Valentine. Police say 19-year-old Cameron Harris of Henrico, Virginia, is in custody in connection with Saturday's shooting of five people on the campus of Virginia State University. One victim's in critical condition. Harris is not a student. He was found hiding in a dorm closet. Hawaii's Big Island is being impacted by Hurricane Lala, a Category 1 hurricane packing 75-mile-per-hour winds and heavy rain.
2: There's so much topography on the Big Island. Even if the eye stays offshore, you're going to get those hurricane-force winds and wind gusts on the upslope side and the windward side, and then as you downslope into the lower terrain, and then those sort of valleys and saddles between the high peaks.
1: Dr. Michael Brennan, director of the National Hurricane Center. In Indiana, officials say at least five people are confirmed dead following heavy rains this week. The National Weather Service says the central, southern, and western parts of the state are under a flood watch through Sunday morning. 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
3: Here's your B94 forecast. 65 overnight, under cloudy skies, overcast skies, Sunday, chance of thunderstorms, daytime highs approaching 76. Thunderstorms likely, Sunday night, lows level off around 66. Chance of rain showers, Monday, highs around 78, 77, lots of sunshine, Tuesday. From the Weatherology Weather Lab, I'm meteorologist Jennifer Wojcicki on B94. Currently 65.

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1: I'm Deborah Valentine. Police say 19-year-old Cameron Harris of Henrico, Virginia, is in custody in connection with Saturday's shooting of five people on the campus of Virginia State University. One victim's in critical condition. Harris is not a student. He was found hiding in a dorm closet. Hawaii's Big Island is being impacted by Hurricane Lala, a Category 1 hurricane packing 75-mile-per-hour winds and heavy rain.
2: There's so much topography on the Big Island. Even if the eye stays offshore, you're going to get those hurricane-force winds and wind gusts on the upslope side and the windward side. And then as you downslope into the lower terrain, and then those sort of valleys and saddles between the high peaks.
1: Dr. Michael Brennan, director of the National Hurricane Center. In Indiana, officials say at least five people are confirmed dead following heavy rains this week. The National Weather Service says the central, southern, and western parts of the state are under a flood watch through Sunday morning. 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
3: Here's your B94 forecast. 64 overnight under overcast skies. Overcast skies, Sunday, chance for storms, 76. Lows level off around 66. Sunday night, thunderstorms likely. Chance of rain showers, Monday, high of 78. 77, mainly sunny skies, Tuesday. From the Weatherology Weather Lab, I'm meteorologist Jennifer Wojcicki on B94. Currently, it's 65 degrees.

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0: That's Somber, Kendall, hanging with you. Love that you're listening. Happy weekend. Usher and Ari coming right up.
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enjoy the music. When you're sad, the lyrics pick you up. And when it's payday, you go shopping. Yeah, we understand. Don't worry, we'll be right here when you get back. This is B94.

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1: I'm Deborah Valentine. Lala's a Category 1 hurricane as it bears down on Hawaii's Big Island. Dr. Michael Brennan is director of the National Hurricane Center.
2: Yeah, very heavy rainfall occurring on portions of the Big Island. Some locations have already picked up more than a foot of rain. There's a flash flood warning in effect for much of the eastern part of the Big Island.
1: Lala is reported to be packing 75-mile-per-hour winds. Flood watches and evacuations continue in parts of Indiana after storms dumped upwards of 11 inches of rain, resulting in at least 5 deaths over the past week. Governor Mike Braun says the effects of flooding are non-discriminatory.
3: It's going to impact homes insured, underinsured, and not insured.
1: More than 90 people and their pets rescued Saturday along the White River in Indianapolis. Police have arrested a 19-year-old in connection with the Virginia State University shooting Saturday that left 5 hurt. 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
4: Here's your B94 forecast. Lows level off around 65, overnight under cloudy skies. Cloudy skies again, Sunday, chance for storms, 76. Cloudy skies, Sunday night, storms likely, lows level off around 66. Chance for showers, Monday, high of 78, 77, lots of sunshine, Tuesday. From the Weatherology Weather Lab, I'm meteorologist Jennifer Wojcicki on B94. Currently, it's 65 degrees.
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1: I'm Deborah Valentine. Hurricane Lala bearing down on Hawaii's Big Island, bringing up to 20 inches of rain in mountainous areas and 75-mile-per-hour winds. Mayor Rick Bagliardi expects lesser effects as Lala passes Honolulu.
2: Do not take this storm lightly. So it's moving. It's moving at a good clip.
1: Flash flooding, damaging winds, and power outages are expected. One person was killed, four wounded in a mass shooting during an outdoor concert in Kentucky Saturday night. Lexington Police Chief Lawrence Weathers is asking the public for help in locating a suspect.
3: If you know something, you know some people that are kind of like angry at each other or arguing back and forth, please let us know. Let somebody know.
1: Police have arrested 19-year-old Cameron Harris of Henrico, Virginia, in connection with Saturday's shooting at Virginia State University. 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
4: Here's your B94 forecast. Lows level off around 65. Overnight, under cloudy skies. Cloudy skies again, Sunday. Chance for storms, 76. Cloudy skies, Sunday night. Storms likely. Lows level off around 66. Chance for showers, Monday. High of 78. 77. Lots of sunshine, Tuesday. From the Weatherology Weather Lab, I'm meteorologist Jennifer Wojcicki on B94. Currently, 62. Sun.

this weekend, better days are on the way. They're called Next Weekend. And we'll play all your favorite songs then, too. This is B94.

0: I wonder where it's been. A California man just got an unexpected surprise when a postcard his parents mailed him from Copenhagen in July of 2000 finally showed up in his mailbox 26 years later. Both of Bob Shepherd's parents have since passed away, which makes the postcard that much more special. What a story. Stick around. Good-looking playlist. We'll hear from Ben Camino, Chuck Barone. Hang out.
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0: slight chance of thunderstorms. Tomorrow, high temperatures reach up to 78, cloudy skies expected. From the Weatherology Weather Lab, I'm meteorologist Jennifer Wojcicki on B94. Currently 63.
1: 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On this edition of the Center Square Radio Hour, 31 states have opted in to the Federal Education Freedom Scholarship Program, while 19 states and Washington, D.C. have not, ahead of that January 2027 deadline. California Governor Gavin Newsom and his wife released the last 4 years of tax returns late last week, providing a glimpse into their financial life over the last 4 years of Newsom's time in office. A notary public who certified that a Georgia judge's brother signed a will 12 days before his death once certified another signature for the judge's family by a dead woman. And mortgage rates just hit their highest level in a year. And new economic data shows it's the lower end of the housing market getting squeezed while high-end buyers keep winning. We break down why, plus what it means for the Fed's next move on interest rates. All these stories and more on this edition of the Center Square Radio Hour. We'll be right back after this.
2: Some people would call him a loser. He ran for state office, he was beaten. He started a business, he failed. He ran for Congress, he lost. He was nominated for vice president, he lost again. But he knew only those who never tried are the real losers. And Abraham Lincoln was no loser. Persistence, pass it on. From the Foundation for a Better Life at values.com.
1: 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I'm Greg Bishop.
3: 31 states opting in to the Federal Education Freedom Scholarship Program, while 19 states and Washington, D.C. have not done so. All of this ahead of that January 2027 deadline. Welcome back to the states. I'm Greg Bishop. The Trump administration launched the School Choice Initiative in 2025 through the One Big Beautiful Bill Act. And it created a federal income tax credit of up to $1,700 annually for individuals who donate to certified scholarship granting organizations. Now, joining us to discuss who's in and who's out is the Center Square education reporter, Esther Wickham. Esther, thanks for taking time. Clearly, we've got a few more months before people are going to be able to see this benefit and their kids in these states that are taking part in this. But what exactly is happening here? What's the deadline, and could more states possibly still join?
4: Yeah, thanks, Greg, for having me. So this has definitely been a hot button issue for the past year or so, with more states opting in and school choice essentially becoming a huge bipartisan issue. We've seen a lot of Democratic leaders and Republican leaders both opting in for this federal education tax credit that the Trump administration has initiated. And it's interesting to see the dichotomy between these two kind of sides in supporting school choice and kind of providing more flexibility, as supporters say, for families and for students when it comes to education. And as you see, I mean, currently there is 30 states that have officially opted in, but I put 31 because the governor, Kathy Hochul in New York, has stated that she does intend to opt in to school choice. But I think that she just wants the IRS to place a little bit more regulation on the tax credit. But we see these other 19 states and the District of Columbia still hesitant. And many states within that 19 number have made it clear that they're not planning to opt in anytime soon for a worry about accountability or regulation issue. And so up until January of 2027 of next year, we are potentially going to see maybe more states opt in, but this is the number at the current moment.
3: Yeah, and I think, as you said, some states have kind of been on the fence a little bit. I know in Illinois, Governor J.B. Pritzker has said he's waiting to see what the rules look like before he officially jumps in. But there have been other states that have explicitly said they want no part in this. What's the rationale that you've seen them provide for not wanting to take part in this school?

0: choice program.
1: Yeah, so the main states that have kind of completely rejected this federal tax credit for school choice has been states like Hawaii, New Mexico, Oregon, and essentially their main argument is they don't think that this kind of federal tax credit really holds the federal government accountable. A big push that we've seen from the Trump administration is federalism, you know, giving more control back to the states. And they kind of argue they don't think that this federal tax credit program essentially does that. And similar to what we've seen Governor J.B. Pritzker and even Governor Josh Shapiro in Pennsylvania said, is they're weary about the regulations. We don't really know what's going on when it comes to the details or the practical application of this program. And so I think that's why a lot of states have been stalling. Maybe they, at the end of the day, won't opt in, but other states have kind of made it clear we're not going to opt in simply because we just don't know enough. And we would rather have our own, you know, education savings account vouchers within our state to kind of push that idea of school choice than on a federal level.
0: Yeah, as you report, four states announcing they will not participate in this program: Hawaii, Minnesota, New Mexico, and Oregon. But also, as you said, a lot of other states still kind of on the fence. We could see them pop in here. But one state in particular, kind of interesting, Illinois. They did have a much more generous school choice tax credit program in place for about 5 or 6 years. And I think that the political battle we saw in the state of Illinois probably is something that is instructive to what the conversation on this issue is across the entire country. And that was teacher unions. They did not like the idea of school choice scholarships. They claimed that it was taking away tax dollars from public schools. But Esther, you're understanding that's not the case with this, right? These are private dollars going into scholarship granting organizations.
1: Yeah, absolutely. And that is a big push, I think, for a lot of states too, as to why they haven't opted in, is because of teacher unions. Their big fear is that these taxpayer dollars, this public funding, is going to go away from the public school system. But as I said before, you know, this is a choice for states to opt in. And at the end of the day, it really looks at, you know, where is this funding actually going towards? And I think that's why the Trump administration initiated this program, because it clearly is going to streamline from these SGOs, these scholarship granting organizations, directly to individuals when it comes to tuition prices, educational services, curriculum. This is funding that is hand in hand helping those that are in this country, especially K through 12 students. And what we've seen happen in the public school system when it comes to as many education experts have said, there's this administrative bloat happening. There's a lot of funding going into the public school system, but still, Greg, on a national level, we're at 30% proficiency, with 70% of our students not proficient in math, reading, and writing. And so this is the Trump administration's kind of push to alleviate that kind of cost. And as many supporters have said, kind of place competition back into the education system with this school choice program.
0: And some argue that, you know, the public education system is kind of like a monopoly. There is no other choice, but this is offering up that choice for families to tap into those scholarship granting organizations and get some funds that could assist in having a school for their choice to get their kids into a school that may be performing better, be it a private school versus the public option there. But as you report, you know, some of the benefits from this being postulated in a state like Colorado, what was some of the reporting out of there?
1: Yeah, so among many other states, but just giving one example, in the state of Colorado, this opting into the tax credit program, it could potentially generate between $164 million and $493 million annually, which on top of that creates jobs and expands access to school choice for tens of thousands of students. Because if you really think about it, you place students, set them up for success when it comes to education, which potentially allows them to get a great education or

0: or just get a really great job after graduating high school, and they're proficient in education, and so they can succeed, and they then become taxpayers and can generate, contribute to the economy. And we see in Colorado that's already being successful there. And so I think that's a big push that we've seen for other states to opt in, because it's not only the here and now, what our students are doing now, but what's going to happen in the future as they become adults and then taxpayers.
1: It'll be interesting to see if any other states have their concerns alleviated heading into the end of this year, as we see the vast majority of the country opting into this program to help provide some private dollars to scholarship granting organizations to then allow for those making those private donations to get a tax credits and help somebody and a family with school choice. Esther Wickham, education reporter for the Center Square. Always appreciate your time, and we'll definitely check back in on this and other education stories.
2: 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I'm Greg Bishop.
3: I already have. You've had 20 years on my taxes. Yes. I know you love taxes. Donald Trump, when's he releasing here?
4: He says a difference with Trump.
3: Well, I am, because that's why I've released all my taxes for decades, and you will have all those new tax returns, because I have no reason why you haven't gotten them already, so I have no problem.
1: It was California Governor Gavin Newsom on July 9th being asked about his tax returns, and we now have those. Newsom and his wife, Jennifer Seibel Newsom, they released the last 4 years of tax returns late last week, providing a glimpse into their financial life over the last 4 years of Newsom's time in office. Welcome back to the States. I'm Greg Bishop. Joining us to discuss some of the latest out of the Golden State is the Center Square, California reporter, Madeline Shannon. Madeline, the couple's annual finances remained relatively stable, but in 2021, they saw a bump in their income because of the sale of a home. What does the bottom line look like in the past 4 years, and where exactly are they getting their money?
5: Well, you're exactly right, Greg, that their joint income as a family every year remained pretty stable. They sold their house in Marin County, California in 2021 and made more than $700,000 from the sale of that house that they owned for about 10 years. Governor Newsom does make about $245,929. That's his salary this year. But in 2021, he made $218,556 because, of course, the cost of living has risen. And so everyone gets cost of living adjustments in their salary in the state government, and that includes the governor. His wife, Jennifer Newsom, doesn't make a salary from her role as first partner of California, but she made a little bit of income from her role as an actress and producer, according to a couple of years worth of tax documents.
1: Yeah, so altogether, at least in 2021, $4.2 million the two had in adjusted gross income. $3.5 million of that was taxable. Now, $1 million came from capital gains, and then you've got $417,000 from wages. And as you mentioned, I mean, the $218,000 there for the governor's salary in 2021, you know, some people are going to kind of scratch their heads and be like, well, how do you get $4.5 million from a $200,000 salary?
5: Right. Well, he does make some income as well from partial ownership stake in several small businesses operated by the Plump Jack Group, which owns wineries, restaurants, and an inn, all in the San Francisco Bay Area in Northern California. So there are other sources of income besides just his income as governor of California.
1: And what's fascinating, too, is you went through and found some royalties that the couple was getting for maybe, what, like a children's book. But even one line in there about how they only had like $90 from one particular venture.
5: Yes, that was, I believe, Mrs. Newsom's income reported 1 year as her role as an actress and producer. But of course, Newsom did write a children's book that was published in 2021. And he did make $20,386 in income from that book in 2021. But of course, in the years after that book was published, he made additional income from that book, from the sales of that book.
1: Maddie, why is this significant? Should California taxpayers take note of this?
5: Yeah, well, I think it's pretty standard to get tax returns and tax documents from the governor and from other politicians. I think

0: that it's worth it for journalists and members of the public to know how their governor and how their elected representatives are making their money and how much money they're making exactly, not just in terms of their income and salary and wages from their elected office, but from other sources of income as well. So it's worth a look. And I think this year, looking at 4 years worth of tax returns from the Newsoms, everything seemed pretty straightforward to me. I don't think there was anything particularly interesting just going through the stacks that I had to go through. And I went through huge stacks for each year of the 4 years of tax returns, but everything seemed pretty pretty straightforward and standard to me, but it's definitely something that I think taxpayers should pay attention to.
1: Well, considering, you know, $4.2 million in adjusted gross income in 2021, and that was kind of like a peak, so to speak, of the previous years that you guys had access to. But, you know, compare that kind of income to what the rest of the state of California is dealing with. You had another story touching on the cost of raising kids in California, and that seems to be increasing a bit.
0: It is, yeah. And of course, in the San Francisco Bay Area, which is already one of the most expensive areas in California, the cost of raising a kid, just a single kid in that area, went up more than 10% over the 2025 amount that families could expect to pay. And the nearby San Jose area also saw a rise of about 10% over last year. And every other area measured in that research in the state of California saw an increase in the cost of raising kids. There are other areas in the country where the cost of raising kids went up as well, but it seems like everywhere across the United States, the cost of raising even just a single child is going up, and it's going down or remaining stable in very few places.
1: Yeah, and the inflationary numbers, obviously something to watch very closely, especially in an election year, however that will impact what happens in November. But Madeline, let's talk about something else here with the Department of Justice in California claiming that they've saved taxpayers over $200 billion suing the Trump administration. But in order to do that, they had to spend close to $20 million over the last 18 months. Is the Office of Attorney General Rob Bonta sharing more information with you on what exactly that $200 billion number comes from?
0: They didn't actually give me a line-by-line breakdown of what that looks like and how they arrived at that $207.1 billion number. After a press conference that I went to, hosted by the Department of Justice yesterday, I did ask via email for a breakdown of that $207 billion number. And I did not hear back yet from the California Department of Justice. So we'll see if they do get back to me today or later in the week. But yes, he did say yesterday in the press conference that over the course of the last year and a half, the California Department of Justice has led or been part of 82 lawsuits against the Trump administration, and that they said they saved $207.1 billion of taxpayer-funded federal government services for Californians, and that, yeah, $19.2 million of California taxpayers' money paid for those lawsuits so far.
1: And they're also touting that they've got a high success rate here. Talk a little bit about that.
0: The Department of Justice did say that 83% of the time, the Department of Justice in the state prevailed in their lawsuits, and that they secured 21 final orders siding with California, 45 orders granting early relief, and 8 cases where the Trump administration settled. So there are a number of outcomes from some of those lawsuits that the Department of Justice was part of or led, and there are some that are still pending. So we'll see what the outcome of those cases is as well.
1: Well, we've still got, another two and a half years or so of the Trump administration and what happens with all these various states that have sued, because it's not just California. You've got like half the country's attorneys general filing and joining together on a lot of these lawsuits. And with that comes taxpayer cost. But when they say $200 billion in taxpayer savings, are they just talking about bringing more federal tax dollars back to California, which any way you cut it, those are still tax dollars that taxpayers are paying into. So hopefully we get some clarity from them exactly what that $200 billion plus looks like. Madeline Shannon, California reporter for the Center Square, greatly appreciate your time as always. And we'll check back in with her and what's going on in the Golden State.

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1: This is the Center Square Radio Hour. I'm Greg Bishop.
0: Well, a second lawsuit challenging a Texas law requiring the Ten Commandments to be posted in Texas public school classrooms gets its first hearing Friday. The Center Square contributor Bethany Blankley reports Harris County residents sued Attorney General Ken Paxton and the Texas Education Commissioner in Harris County District Court, arguing a new law, in effect, is illegal. They're challenging SB 10, which amended the Texas Education Code to require every public elementary and secondary school classroom to display a poster of the King James translation of the Ten Commandments in the Bible found in Exodus 20, verses 2 through 17. That case is set to be heard Friday. On the heels of a controversy stemming from an investigation into a former Illinois state representative over sexual harassment, a special investigating committee scheduled to meet this week to inquire about alleged financial misconduct of another state lawmaker. The Center Square Illinois reporter Sean Reed reports Democratic State Representative Carol Ammons facing 8 counts of wire fraud and providing a false statement tied to an alleged kickback scheme involving taxpayer-funded state grants given to nonprofits in her district. And her attorney had previously said that their counsel was looking to delay a scheduled House proceeding looking into those charges. But House Speaker Emmanuel Chris Welch said he doesn't think the House investigation will interfere with the separate federal trial after Ammons and her husband pleaded not guilty. Now, Ammons' attorney told the Center Square this week that they no longer intend to try and delay that House investigation, but they also haven't decided if the legislator and her counsel would be present at that committee hearing, which is scheduled for tomorrow. We'll keep you updated at thecentersquare.com. Taxpayers have covered millions of dollars in fraudulent home care charges to Medicaid and Medicare in Pennsylvania since pandemic-era grants flooded the industry without proper oversight. And that's according to federal investigators. The Center Square regional editor Kristen Smith reports that money was paid to beneficiaries who were on international vacations, behind bars, or working for rideshare and food delivery apps. In other instances, home care workers repeatedly billed government insurance for 400 shifts exceeding 24 hours per day. The findings came from the Northeast Healthcare Fraud Strike Force, which said on Tuesday it's expanded into Philadelphia, where it'll charge 19 defendants for scamming the Medicaid and Medicare systems to the tune of $4 million. And a Shreveport business owner who's waited 3 years for the city to address a chronic drainage problem that cost her thousands of dollars for flood repairs received a firm assurance a week ago that the city will examine the issue, but it remains unclear if it intends to do so. The Center Square reporter Darren Spahn on the ground reports that members of the Shreveport City Council said they were unaware of the problem while expressing concern and offering commitments. Yet the situation remains unchanged with empty pledges and little to no communication. While that threat of flood water disrupting businesses remains a concern whenever there's a chance of rain. That's according to Rachel McGee Johnson, owner of Chronicles of Numbers. Johnson's unaware if council members in her city received her repeated emails or calls, but she provided the Center Square with examples of letters that were sent to both.
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0: If you've been eyeing a particular car, now might be the time to make your move because someone just announced a handful of vehicles that are being discontinued after this year. Some well-known vehicles like the Ford Escape. Wow. It was a good 25 years. Volkswagen ID.4, it's an electric SUV that already headed for retirement. So the Jaguar F-Pace, this is the final internal combustion engine for Jaguar's gas-powered era. They're moving to an all-electric lineup. So long, Jaguar. Toyota GR Supra. The GR Supra will no more after Toyota's partnership with BMW came to an end. The Tesla Model S, one of the most famous electric cars ever made, but all good things must come to an end.
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We've been certified as the number one hit music station and the winner of this year's All Your Favorite Songs Award. 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

0: Best photobomb ever from Shabuzi. A couple was getting married in the middle of a field next to a river in the Mammoth, California. It looks like the middle of nowhere. All of a sudden, they're getting their pictures taken and you see Shabuzi go floating by on an inner tube. 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

4 Inside That Bottle with Christina Aguilera. Number 3, The Backstreet Boys. Number 2, is she closing in on her first number 1? Jennifer Lopez. And number 1 last week. Can they do it again for 2 weeks? Smash Mouth. Hey now, you're an all-star. Get your game on. Go play. All-Star gets the gold star at the peak of Hit Mountain. Smash Mouth. Did they retain number 1 or did they give it up to Jennifer Lopez or Christina Aguilera? The Backstreet Boys are breathing down their necks again, too. Win yourself something big this week on The Countdown. You and a guest at the Four Seasons Resort in Las Vegas. This place is unbelievable. 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How about the Sure Shot? Last time this band was on The Countdown, they went all the way to number 1 with Kiss Me. They could do it again with this one. There She Goes is the name of the new one from Sixpence None.

sixpence none the richer, the follow-up to their number one hit, Kiss Me, There She Goes. And we think it could go all the way. That's the sure shot on the countdown this weekend. Rick Dees, and here we go, starting the countdown with the first of three hits from the Notting Hill soundtrack. Here's the story of a woman whose belief in herself is restored thanks to a man she is falling in love with. From Shania Twain, here's a song getting a lot of calls, You've Got a Way, number 40.

Oh, they just nail it. Eileen Edwards and her husband Mutt wrote that. Eileen Edwards is Shania Twain. Mutt, of course, is Mutt Lange. And together they wrote, "You've Got a Way," and "Somehow You Got Me to Believe in Everything That Could Be." On the countdown, here she is back again at number 40, the highest debut of the week. This one, the trio of Tom DeLonge on guitar and vocals. He shares the vocals with bass player Mark Hoppus, Travis Barker on drums from San Diego, California. It's Blink 182, number 39. What's My Age Again? I took her out.

0: She started making out. She took off my pants. Whoa. That's when I turned on the TV, and that's about the time she walked out on me.
1: Yeah.
0: I'm 23, but believe me, I'm not acting it. Blink 182 makes their first appearance ever on the countdown and the highest debut of the week at number 39. Rick Dees and Somebody's on the Hotline.
1: Mm-hmm.
0: Thank you so much. The number is 1-800-742-5333. That's 1-800-742-5333. Hello, who's this, please?
2: Hey, Rick, it's Mark from Lawton, Oklahoma.
0: Hello, Lawton, Oklahoma. And Mark, your question, please.
2: Yeah, I just heard that song from Blink 182. I was wondering, what does the 182 stand for?
0: Well, funny, Mark, I checked into this with the group, and all three say it doesn't stand for anything. And when they first got together, they called themselves Blink. An Irish band with the same name, Blink, said, wait a minute, we are going to sue you from Ireland to America. So they said, uh-oh, we like Blink. Let's just call ourselves Blink 182. And over the years, they've joked that 182 was Mark Hoppus's ideal weight, or the number of times Al Pacino said the F word in the movie Scarface, the IQ of their drummer. But actually, 182 means nothing. And I checked with them, and that's the story.
2: Hey, thanks a lot, Rick.
0: You know what, Mark? Anybody else? 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I'm here for you. 1-800-RICK-DEES. Would you like to win a trip for you and a guest to Las Vegas? And I want to tell you something. Randy Morton, my friend at the Four Seasons Hotel, is waiting. He will get in the bed and warm it up for you. That's how good he is. A portable DVD theater system. Let me throw that in. Every countdown hit and more. Don't miss it. It's the Countdown Challenge just for you. Seconds away.
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1: Here's your B94 forecast. Thunderstorms likely today, otherwise cloudy skies expected. Daytime highs approaching 75. Cloudy skies expected tonight, thunderstorms likely, lows dip down to about 67. Slight chance of thunderstorms tomorrow, high temperatures reach up to 78, cloudy skies expected. From the Weatherology Weather Lab, I'm meteorologist Jennifer Wojcicki on B94. Currently 63.
2: 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It's time for great music as we head to number one, the Rick D's weekly top 40 countdown. 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
2: And a great musical hits weekend to you. I'm standing here with Phil Collins. Read this, Phil, and don't have much feeling. Go ahead.
4: 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Hello, Rick. Come on, play something of mine. You know you love it.
2: Fantastic. Just as requested, no feeling at all. Terrific, Phil. Number 38 is where you are. You'll be in my heart.
3: Come stop you.

0: He's a newlywed, so he calls his wife at home now and she says,
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0: Yes, Phil Collins, you'll be in my heart.
2: It's the Rick Dees Show. 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
0: Be honest with me now. Are you ready?
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0: Here we go.
4: Hi, my name's Joe Elliott, lead singer of Def Leppard.
0: Number 36.

0: Def Leppard. Down to this week, number 37 on the countdown, as promises. Happy birthday to Vivian Campbell, guitarist for Def Leppard. Vivian, are you listening?
1: Okay, thanks much.
0: Thank you, Vivian. Listen, are you ready to experience Las Vegas on a whole new level of luxury? Well, then take the countdown challenge right now. You and a guest flying on American Airlines, something special in the air. You'll spend three amazing nights at the Four Seasons Resort, the award winner, the Four Seasons, the first non-gaming luxury hotel in Vegas. 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A Panasonic Palm Theater, the world's first portable DVD theater. 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You'll also win a $200 shopping spree. I said $200! 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

0: 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Is it the 1776 Overture? 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
0: Excellent, Mr. LaFontaine, and you should switch over to the Hansen's Energy Drink. This coffee doesn't smell right. What's in it?
2: Dextromethorphan.
0: Yeah, don't drink anymore. Stay here. A sizzling number one song is on the way.
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2: What a pleasure to take you straight to number one. And right now, this is a hit that speaks for every hardworking woman listening right now. Have you ever been involved with a lazy, freeloading bum? Well, take advice from Destiny's Child. Tell him to carry his weight or hit the road. At number 36, Bills, Bills, Bills.

Why, you trifling, good-for-nothing type of brother? Silly, silly me, why haven't I found another? Latavia, Kelly, Latoya, Beyonce, it's destiny.

Destiny's Child up 4 to number 36 with Bills, Bills, Bills. Rick Dees, so glad you're here for the countdown to number 1. Nonstop from Dublin, Ireland come the five heartthrobs known as Boyzone. Number 35. No matter.

0: Welcome to the very heart of the Boys Zone. Down 3, number 35 this week, that's No Matter What. Now, I was checking the backgrounds of these guys, and 23-year-old Shane Lynch of Boys Zone comes from a very musical family. He's the brother of twins Keevy and Adele Lynch of the group Bewitched. Remember when they were here saying,
1: "Hi, I'm Adele.
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0: Thank you, ladies. Yes, we remember when you did that. Red Hot Chili Peppers performed at Woodstock last month, and Flea, the bass player, went on stage wearing nothing but his bass guitar and his hair dyed green. That got the attention.

0: Red Hot Chili Peppers on the countdown, flying ahead four, number 34, that's Scar Tissue. And the Peppers are in the middle of a European tour right now, performing at Le Zénith in Paris on Thursday. Rick D's in the hits, and somebody's having a birthday this weekend. Well, if it's you, you share your big day with supermodel Claudia Schiffer. And countdown listener, she's 28. Happy 69th birthday to award-winning actor Sean Connery, and turning 26 this weekend, Howie D, Howard Dwayne Dureau of the Backstreet Boys. Howie, when you were born this weekend back in 1973, this song was number one.
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14: Here's your B94 forecast. Thunderstorms likely today, otherwise cloudy skies expected. Daytime highs approaching 75. Cloudy skies expected tonight, thunderstorms likely. Lows dip down to about 67. Slight chance of thunderstorms. Tomorrow, high temperatures reach up to 78. Cloudy skies expected. From the Weatherology Weather Lab, I'm meteorologist Jennifer Wojcicki on B94. Currently 63.
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0: Anyway, you ask Jeeves any question, and for people in school, I would imagine this is phenomenal. We just wanted to know what's the best-selling debut album of all time, and we typed it in. Jeeves took just a few seconds, and then here it is. Jagged Little Pill by Alanis Morissette, which has sold more than 28 million copies worldwide. Thank you, Jeeves. And from the CD, this is Alanis, supposed former infatuation junkie, number 33. So pure.
1: Yeah.

0: Alanis Morissette up one to number 33 on the countdown this weekend. So pure. This is Rick Dees and Uncle Joe coming here.
1: You're listening to the relaxing sound of Rick Dees and the weekly Top 40. And now, some more beautiful, relaxing music.

They are lit. Can you tell? Down to this week, number 32, and my own worst enemy, Litz guitarist Jeremy Popoff, wears his beard in a 6-inch braid. Look at this thing. And has a portrait of Frank Sinatra tattooed on his right arm. Way to go, Jeremy. And in fact, Jeremy's publicity photo has him sitting at a rock in a lotus position, dyed hair, pierced eyebrow, contemplating how he's lit. This is the D's. Now it's time just for you to get up close and personal. Oh, yes. And this week we get up close and personal with one of music's undisputed divas. Who is she? Well, let me give you a musical hint.

0: summer. Yo. 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
1: Hey, how you doing?
0: Well, wonderful. And Donna, you know what? What does that make you feel like? That's a lot of music there, isn't it?
1: Yeah, I was just sitting here thinking, boy, I should be able to collect some royalties off you guys.
0: Why not? Because it's a great story that people didn't know that you had the gift that God gave you, and all of a sudden it was time for a solo in church one time, and there wasn't a dry eye in the house. It was your first solo, and you just blew them away.
1: Yep.
0: Wow.
1: That's what happened. I was touched by an angel, touched by God. So it was nothing that you can explain. It's just something that happened, and you just go, okay.
0: How old were you then?
1: I think I was eight or nine. I think I was about eight and a half, somewhere in there.
0: And for some reason, it just all came together at that young age. That's amazing.
2: Cool.
0: With Donna.
2: Yep.
0: How many kids do you have?
1: I have three.
0: Mm-hmm. And are they musical?
1: All of them. Actually, two of them are on the road with me. They're dancing, doing some of the numbers in the show.
0: Isn't that a kick? I mean, to have the family doing that?
1: It is such a gas. I can't even tell you.
0: Oh, yeah, I can imagine. And Donna, you have a new CD of the recent VH1 concert entitled Live and More Encore. Just a taste if you've never heard this one before.

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1: Las Vegas, September 2nd through the 5th at the Venetian on the 9th. Donna, please say yes to coming in here and performing live for the show, okay?
2: Yes.
1: Give it up for Donna Summer.
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Well, just who is the hottest star in all of the universe? Well, it's not who, it's what. The sun is, with a surface temperature of 6,000 degrees centigrade. That's 11,000 degrees Fahrenheit. It is hot, and also the inspiration for so many hits like these.

0: sun.
1: Oh, yes, all hits about the sun. The Beatles, Bill Withers, Fifth Dimension, Elton John, Terry Jacks, Jonathan Edwards, Cream, John Denver, Donovan, Stevie Wonder, Smash Mouth. And now, let's add one more to the list, Lynn and Steal My Sunshine, number 31. I was lying.

0: Steal My Sunshine from Toronto. That is Lynn, L-E-N, soaring ahead. Six, number 31 on the countdown this weekend. The soundtrack of the movie Go is where you can find that if you want to buy it, with Katie Holmes and Scott Wolf. Scott Wolf, by the way, the man from Party of Five. Scott Wolf, one of the nicest guys you ever want to meet, and what a hockey player he is. By the way, as nice as he is, here's a singer who wants to be, well, say it in your own words.
1: I'm a bad girl.
0: Really? Well, actually, Brandy told us you would love

to play a character who is bad and the opposite of Moesha, because Moesha is so good. Here is Brandy, who can't help being good in music. Number 30, Almost Doesn't Count. Almost.

She's Brandi Norwood, down one this week, number 30 on the countdown. You almost convinced me you're going to stick around, but everybody knows almost doesn't count. This is Rick Dees, and the reviewers say he is one of the greatest guitar stylists of the 20th century. In other words, he has his own style. He's a pioneer, and according to Rolling Stone magazine, Carlos Santana is in the top three of all time. Here he is with Rob Thomas on vocals from Matchbox 20, Smooth Santana.

It's smooth. What feel? Rob Thomas, Matchbox 20 up front for Santana. That's number 29 this week, and we mentioned that Santana's new CD, Supernatural, features guest appearances by many other stars. I have a lot of email and faxes asking to name a few of those. Glad to do it this weekend. Dave Matthews is on the Santana CD, featured in this one, Love of My Life. And this one is called Put Your Lights On, featuring Everlast. Hey now.

0: And how about Eagle Eye Cherry? He's in there with Santana on Wishing It Was. And if you'd like to hear more, the CD is entitled Supernatural. It's Santana. And guess what? It's on sale now. Rig knees and get ready. The highest jumping hit of the week. You're going to love this thing. Next.
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6: Here's your B94 forecast. Thunderstorms likely today. Otherwise, cloudy skies expected. Daytime highs approaching 75. Cloudy skies expected again tonight. Thunderstorms likely. Lows level off around 67. Cloudy skies expected tomorrow. Slight chance of thunderstorms. Daytime highs approaching 78. From the Weatherology Weather Lab, I'm meteorologist Jennifer Wojcicki on B94. Right now, it's 63 degrees.
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7: 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Hello, Shelley.
9: Can you possibly play a request?
7: Absolutely. What would you like to hear?
9: I love you, It Came Too Late from Joey McIntyre.
7: Mm-hmm.
9: Because he's my favorite artist because he is so fun.
7: Just curious here, Shelley. One order of Joey McIntyre coming right up, but... How old are you?
9: Four.
7: How about that? They grow so fast in America. Shelley, for you, here's Joey, number 28.

Joey McIntyre on the countdown, up 3 to number 28 this weekend. I Love You Came Too Late. He's on tour right now with Christina Aguilera. What a double team at the Greek Theater, Los Angeles, on Tuesday evening. Rick Dees and his promise, the highest jumper of the week. Wouldn't you know it comes from the hottest man on the planet, and supposedly W Magazine will be printing some nude photos of Ricky Martin. Here's Ricky at number 27, She's All I Ever Had.

0: The biggest mover of the week. There he is, Ricky Martin. She's All I Ever Had. Flying ahead, 9, number 27 on the countdown. Rick D's here with you, and it's time to set the record straight on Ricky's love life. Listen now. All kinds of rumors have been flying around about Ricky's love life. Is he single? Is he dating someone? Engaged? Playing the field, so to speak? Straight? Gay? Well, Ricky himself addressed these topics a few days ago on the Oprah Winfrey Show. A regular countdown listener out of Chicago. Thank you, yeah. Oprah. Hit him with it.
1: Everybody wants to know, are you single? Women want to know. Men want to know, too, some do.
2: I'm single.
1: You're single. Yeah.
2: A lot of people tell me yes. I guess it's because of your career. You're jumping from one place to another. You know where you are today. You don't know where you'll be tomorrow. I'm not going to blame it in my career. Today I'm single because life wants me to be alone. I guess alone in a, you know, quote unquote. Yeah. I'm surrounded by a lot of people that I love and I care about. But today, when it comes to feelings, I'm alone.
0: Give it up for him. He's alone. Cheer for him. Because he's alone. Cheer for him. Because he's a man. Cheer for him. Because he knows how to play guitar. Cheer for him. Because he holds a microphone. Cheer for him. Ricky Martin. He's sizzling hot. Okay, next. Who would say this?
3: Oh, my God.
0: Find out as the countdown continues to the top.
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1: 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Is Chet ready? 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
3: 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And 702, of course, is the area code that covers all of Southern Nevada. Now, the group 702 from right here in Las Vegas covers the whole world. 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
1: All right, Chet, give it up for him. 702,

Look at this. They're climbing. 702 is climbing to this week, number 26, Where My Girl's At, written and produced by Missy Misdemeanor Elliott. And 702 is giving its first hometown performance in Vegas. When is this going to be? Next weekend? Yep. Part of the Summer Jam concert series at the House of Blues. The hits are nonstop. Here's Ricky Martin at number 25, La Copa de la Vida, The Cup of Life.

0: That's the one. That's the song that inspired Brazil to the World Cup Championship last year. La Copa de la Vida, the Cup of Life. Ricky Martin up to this week, the number 25. This is Rick Dees at LFO. Come on in here.
1: What's up? This is Brad.
2: Devin.
3: And this is Rich.
1: We're LFO. When we listen to Rick Dees in
0: Rick
1: the weekly
0: Dees.
1: Top 40.
0: Top 40, baby.
1: That's
3: 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You're not cool if you don't listen to Rick Dees' Top 40. 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
0: Number 24.
4: Yeah. I like it when the girls stop by in the summer.

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1: New kids on the block had a bunch of hits. 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And I think it's fly when girls start 5 for the summer. 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

0: summer.
1: Summer Girls. Yes, the trio based in Orlando is LFO, and Rich Cronin and Devin Lima are originally from Boston, and Brad Fischetti is from New York City. The trio now based in Orlando, LFO. Casey and JoJo want to send people to college. How will they do this? We'll show you coming up next. Oscar is on the D's hotline from Hartford, Connecticut right now. Thank you, Oscar, for listening to the countdown on 95.7 KISS FM. Is this right, Oscar?
2: Yeah, man. I want to say I love my mother, love my father. I love Timmy Vincent, my boy.
1: Mm-hmm.
2: Love the whole crew.
1: Yes.
2: I'm down with the first family for life.
1: Mm-hmm.
2: And all them other dudes and trying to play.
1: Mm-hmm.
2: And me and Nat Allen's going to the big time, you understand? We're going to Hollywood.
1: Yes.
2: And Al Hagee had his date because we played,
1: mm-hmm.
2: toured, and recorded together, understand? That's all.
1: Okay.
2: And then Alpha came back. And Leroy Jones is the man.
1: Absolutely, Oscar. I'm going to call the hospital one more time and tell them that you got out. Is that okay?
2: Thanks, Rick.
1: Okay, buddy. Back to the countdown as we head toward the top 20 next.
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11: Here's your B94 forecast. Thunderstorms likely today, otherwise cloudy skies expected. Daytime highs approaching 75. Cloudy skies expected again tonight. Thunderstorms likely, lows level off around 67. Cloudy skies expected tomorrow, slight chance of thunderstorms. Daytime highs approaching 78. From the Weatherology Weather Lab, I'm meteorologist Jennifer Wojcicki on B94. Right now, it's 63 degrees.
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12: What a great weekend combination. Hit music and the countdown to number one. This is Rick D's, and a new compilation CD entitled Summer Heat is so incredible. We just listened to this week. Went on sale a couple of weeks ago, and tracks by incredible artists are in here. Mary J. Blige, Shantae Moore. Proceeds from this incredible CD go to the UNC Fund, providing scholarships for thousands of students all over the USA. And appearing on the CD, Summer Heat, here's the duo that is proud to be there. At number 23 this week, KC and JoJo, Tell Me It's Real.
14: Are you for me?

KC and JoJo, and I just checked. That's the perfect romantic ballad for the full moon coming on Thursday evening. Look for it everywhere. Down two this week to number 23 with Tell Me It's Real. This is Rick Dees, and the perfect song to accompany a romance on the rocks. This one, Whitney Houston, who just celebrated birthday number 36 about a week and a half ago. Number 22, It's Not Right, But It's Okay.

0: Wow, yes, Whitney Elizabeth Houston up one to number 22. It's not right, but it's okay. Whitney kicks off the European leg of her world tour this weekend in Poland. Derek Green caught Whitney's performance, what was it, about 10 days ago?
1: Just about, yeah.
0: What was she like?
1: Oh, just amazing. Her biggest, I mean, the biggest reaction from the crowd was when she sang "I Will Always Love You." That was her closing song too. Just
2: the soundtrack to your life. This is WKBI St. Mary's.
1: Oh, yeah.
2: Today's best
0: Houston
2: music.
0: Really nailed it. B94. Whitney, and you're catching a great show. At one point, she brought Bobby Brown and their daughter out on the stage. That's Did right. Bobby sing?
1: They both, the three of them sang a little song. It looks like they probably made up before the show or something. A little like kind of a kid song they sang together.
0: Babyface was there too, right?
1: Yeah. Also, we saw Quincy Jones, Ron Howard, and even Vivica Fox.
0: They know a great show. Whitney Houston. Next on the countdown, the singer who once said this to Ricky Lake.
3: Aren't you a little fat for the show?
0: And lived. That's next.
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0: Well, look at this. Another actress has crossed over from the movies to music. 11 years ago, Ricky Lake starred in a movie called Hairspray. Ricky

Oh, that's Lady Saw from Jamaica doing that great reggae hip-hop along with Vitamin C, jumping ahead to number 21. It's Smile. We checked with Colleen about using the stage name Vitamin C, and she says she likes the ambiguity of it. People don't know if Vitamin C is a solo artist, a group, a man, a woman, a singer, a hip-hop artist, maybe a food supplement. They don't know. Number 20 on the countdown, direct from their appearance on the latest issue of Teen People magazine, Nick, Jeff, Drew, and Justin. It's 98 degrees. I do cherish you.

0: 98 degrees on the countdown, blazing ahead from last week, 5 to number 20, I Do Cherish You. They were here a couple of weeks ago, and we found out some secrets about 98 degrees. The rest of the guys call Nick Quadzilla because of his huge quadriceps. Look at this picture of his right thigh.
1: It's huge!
0: It really is. Unbelievable. Way to go, Quadzilla. Now, for several years after their formation in 1985, here's a band who spent many weeks on the road living on bread and mayonnaise sandwiches. Yes, I did say bread and mayonnaise sandwiches. That's it. Today it's lobster with drawn butter, and they can afford to take the first 20 rows out for cheeseburgers at a show. The Goo Goo Dolls, and the latest in the string of hits, number 19, it's called Black Balloons.

0: Oh, can you feel it? The years turn over and the angels fall without you there. The Goo Goo Dolls, 2 weeks at number 19 on the countdown, Black Balloon. Philadelphia, get ready for a full stage go on Wednesday. The Dolls perform at the E Center in Philly. Well, this is Rigney's. Would you like to win 10 free CDs just like that?
1: Yeah.
0: Well, call me right now. The number, 1-800-RIGNEYS. That's 1-800-RICKDEES. Just jump in here and play Stump Me. If you stump me, you get the 10 CDs and ask me anything you want, preferably about music. And Charlie Turpin in Oxford, Iowa, jump in here. What is it?
2: Hey, I think I can stump you.
0: Okay, take your best shot, Charlie.
2: How old is Johnny Resnick?
0: 33. I'm not looking at a screen or anything. He's 33. Is that right?
3: That's right.
0: He just had birthday number 33. Johnny Resnick, of course, of the Goo Goo Dolls. Brenda Cullen, Redmond, Washington, stump me.
1: What brand of watch is tattooed on Mark McGrath's ribcage?
0: Oh, man. Now you're going. The kind of watch tattooed on Mark McGrath's ribcage, of course, the lead singer with Sugar Ray. I think it's a Rolex. Is it right? It is a Rolex. Jason Brown of Denver.
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0: 2.8 miles per hour. We went over this last year on the show. Thought you had me. Octavia Avantes in Hollywood, Florida. Octavia.
5: How tall is Shania Twain?
0: 5 feet 4 inches. Is that right?
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6: Do you ever shut up?
0: You've stumped me on that one. Because I don't know. 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I know that there's a problem. I'll accept that as a stump, okay? He stumped. What is your name?
6: Terry Jefferson.
0: Load him down and put call block on his line, okay? It's a done deal. The countdown continues. You're in the top 20.
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3: Here's your B94 forecast. Thunderstorms likely today, otherwise cloudy skies expected. Daytime highs approaching 75. Cloudy skies expected again tonight, thunderstorms likely, lows level off around 67. Cloudy skies expected tomorrow, slight chance of thunderstorms. Daytime highs approaching 78. From the Weatherology Weather Lab, I'm meteorologist Jennifer Wojcicki on B94. Right now, it's 65 degrees.
4: Are you ready for great music? 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It's Rick Dees and the countdown to number one right here, right now on B94.
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4: Mr. Edwin McCain is here at number 18 this week. I could not ask for more.

Edwin McCain hangs in there 2 weeks at number 18 on the countdown. I could not ask for more. Which, if you think about it, is another way of saying I've had enough. In which case, I could not ask for more than the love you give me really means I've had enough of the love you give me, and that's it. I mean, if you really break it down. Now, here's the trio who probably received a lot of free MAC cosmetics. They mentioned the company no less than 5 times in this song. Listen to the treatment TLC gives to the concept of no matter how pretty you are on the outside, you've got to start with the inside. Unpretty. I wish I could.

0: TLC on the countdown, 2 weeks at number 17 with Unpretty. Rick Dees, and we are doing a double team on you this weekend.
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0: And Ricky, wail away on number 16.

It was number one for weeks of the countdown, Living La Vida Loca, down to number 16. Second week in a row, Ricky Martin has had three hits on the countdown, and we have some email about that from Henry Cole of Park City, Utah. Henry says, has anyone else ever matched that accomplishment of three hits on the countdown? The answer, yes, Henry. Back in February 1993, Whitney Houston had three hits on the countdown from the Bodyguard soundtrack, hit number one.

and hit number 3. I Am Every Woman, I Have Nothing, and I Will Always Love You. 3 were on the countdown at the same time back in 1993 in February, a feat that was unmatched until this past week. Ricky Martin, Way to Go, and of course, Way to Go, Whitney Houston. What is the sexiest thing about a woman? According to Enrique Iglesias,

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I've seen better days. And then the bottom drops out 3 consecutive weeks at number 15 for Citizen King, who will be in concert at Toad's Place in New Haven on Thursday evening. Have you ever been to Toad's Place? What a place to be. Say hi to Toad when you're there. What one thing about a woman is the biggest turn-on for Enrique Iglesias? He says, talent. Even if she's not the most beautiful woman in the room, he says he goes for the talent. And what is Enrique's definition of talent? Being able to tie a cherry stem into a knot using only her tongue. Enrique. Number 14, Bailamos.

0: He's Enrique Iglesias and his personals.
1: He's 6'1", weighs 178 pounds, wears a size 10 shoe, and his full name is Enrique Iglesias Preisler.
0: Thank you. That was fantastic. I don't know who that was, but she was terrific. Up to this week, number 14, Bailamos. This is Rick Dees, and the music video for this song has been nominated for 2 MTV Video Music Awards, Best Video from a Film, and Best Female Video. The film, Austin Powers, The Spy Who Shagged Me, the female, Madonna, and number 13, Beautiful Stranger.

0: Madonna, down 5 this week, number 13 with Beautiful Stranger. That beautiful daughter of hers, Maria Lourdes Ciccone Leon, better known as Lola to her mom, was out shopping for shoes in Beverly Hills with mom. We saw her looking for some platform sandals. They're half-inch little wedge soles, which sell for about $80 for a pair, is that right?
1: Yeah.
0: Which is a bargain in Beverly Hills, California. D's right here, 2 hits away from the top 10. Let me promise you this. Some big surprises in the top 10 this week. Speaking of which, let me see if we can give a little surprise to somebody in Dallas, Texas right now. We're calling Look Out.
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0: Hi, Donna. 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
2: Hi, Rick.
0: It's a pleasure having you as one of the 7 listeners. Thank you.
2: One of 7?
0: Now, they classify you as a representative for the Texas Triangle.
2: Yes, sir.
0: What is that?
2: It is a statewide gay and lesbian news weekly.
0: And you're headquartered out of Dallas?
2: Yes.
0: Great to have you listening this weekend. Donna, I'm going to do this. I'm going to play a song. You tell me the answers. Just that simple. Here we go. Yeah, okay, is that Black Box, the Blackout All-Stars, or Black Street, Donna?
2: It's the Blackout All-Stars.
0: There she goes.
2: I like it like that.
0: There we go. Congratulations, you just got yourself a Panasonic DVD system.
3: All right.
0: This is the one that features the 5.1 channel digital sound picture quality, a universal remote. It doubles as a CD player. It's like having 2 systems in one. You're listening this weekend. Are you listening to 106.1 KISS FM this weekend?
2: Oh, yes.
0: We're on every single
2: weekend.
0: All the time. Cannot thank you enough. What a great station and an honor to be on. Of course, who does the morning show?
2: Kid Craddock.
0: He is number 1. And a pleasure to be on the same station. Have a great weekend, Donna, and thank you for winning.
2: All right. Thanks, Rick. You are the greatest.
0: Thank you, Donna, and a pleasure to have Dallas every single weekend locked into the countdown to number 1.
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3: Here's your B94 forecast. Thunderstorms likely today, otherwise cloudy skies expected. Daytime highs approaching 75. Cloudy skies expected again tonight, thunderstorms likely, lows level off around 67. Cloudy skies expected tomorrow, slight chance of thunderstorms, daytime highs approaching 78. From the Weatherology Weather Lab, I'm meteorologist Jennifer Wojcicki on B94. Right now, 67.
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4: How about this? Only two hits stand between you and the top 10 on the countdown. First of all, this is the hottest requested song over the last 3 hours. Sarah McLachlan, number 12.

0: She melts the ice in her home of Nova Scotia. Now living in Vancouver, Sarah McLachlan, down to this week, number 12. I Will Remember You.
1: This is out of his head, this is out of his mind. Straight jacket round him pulled so tight. I think he missed his medication, but the top 40 sounds fine.
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0: fastball makes a nice jump up to this week to number 11 on the countdown, one away from the top 10.
1: Joey and Lauren in the morning. 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
0: Number one hits around the world right now. In Germany, Eiffel 65 as number one.
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0: It's the Bing-a-ding ding dong song. It really is. In the UK, Five has number one. If you're getting down. That's right, Five has it number one on the UK charts, number one all over America on the weekly top 40. Will it be Smash Mouth, Jennifer Lopez? Maybe somebody has sneaked to the top spot and didn't tell us about it. That's what it's all about. The top 10 coming up in seconds.
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0: Sugar Ray is back in the top 10. That's Someday, climbing 4 to number 10. They just recorded a song with Willie Nelson. Are you sure it's Willie Nelson,
1: absolutely,
0: right?
1: Absolutely.
0: And it's called Angel Flying Too Close to the Ground for the King of the Hill soundtrack CD, scheduled for release in October. Willie Nelson, Sugar Ray, can't wait for that one. Rick Dees and the man who was studying political philosophy at a small university when suddenly, in the middle of a lecture on Plato's Republic, Tal Bachman realized he had to return to his first love, music. In fact, the professor in that class that day gently reminded him,
2: Mr. Bachman, you will either wake up or get out of my class and stop humming in your sleep.
0: And this song at number 9 was the song he was humming when he was sleeping, She's So High. She's playing.

Oh, he has to be so happy. Tal Bachman nails down his first top 10 on the countdown. She's So High, flying ahead 3 to number 9 this week. Come on, let's get wild.

0: the Wild Wild West.
1: Look at all five of them go. There's Will Smith, Kool Moe Dee, and the three members of Drew Hill. All five down two this week to number eight with a Wild Wild West. This is Rick Dees and Julia Rheingold of Frankfort, Delaware. Thank you for listening, Julia, on the Dees Hotline right now. And yes, Julia, what's up?
2: I just saw the video, Wild Wild West.
1: Mm-hmm.
2: How come one of the members from Drew Hill is missing?
1: Well, Julia, you're pretty quick. You saw that. Well, back in March, James Green, whose nickname is Woody, announced that he was leaving the group to pursue a solo career in gospel music. And the other members of Drew Hill, Cisco, Nokio, and Jazz, totally supported Woody's career change. In fact, there are no hard feelings. They'd like to help him on his solo release. So Drew Hill, as you noticed, Julia, is a trio instead of a quartet. I hope that answers your question.
2: Yes. Thank you.
1: And you're welcome. 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
2: Here's your B94 forecast. Thunderstorms likely today, otherwise cloudy skies expected. Daytime highs approaching 75. Cloudy skies expected again tonight, thunderstorms likely, lows level off around 67. Cloudy skies expected tomorrow, slight chance of thunderstorms. Daytime highs approaching 78. From the Weatherology Weather Lab, I'm meteorologist Jennifer Wojcicki on B94. Right now, 67.
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5: 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I'm told I'm in need of therapy.
3: Yeah, get out of here. And he loves this song, too. Hold on. Number 7 is David's favorite. He loves Sister Hazel. All for you.

0: up to number 7 on the countdown. Great acoustic guitar by Ken Block. Somebody said, who is playing that? It's Ken Block, who also is the lead singer for Sister Hazel. He used to sing in hard rock bands called Scorcher, Razor's Edge, Radline, and then finally somebody said, get out of this club and form your own band. Now, here's a woman who abandoned her singing career in 1978. She ruined her voice back then. She was singing so loud and so hard in these clubs with a lot of smoke and everything. It wasn't until 1988 that she returned, and the voice is back. Believe me. At number 6, she's Sean Colvin and Sonny Came Home.
1: Sonny.

0: She's a newlywed-to-be, Sean Colvin, who is heading toward Canterbury Park in Minneapolis for Wednesday night's show. She's at number 6 for 2 weeks in a row with Sonny Came Home. Rick D's and the Hits, and do you need a huge sound system? Your space might be limited, though. Will you dare take the countdown challenge right now?
1: Yeah!
0: Okay, if you do, you can win this. A 25-disc CD mini system, dual auto-reverse cassette deck, digital tuner, three-way speakers, 50 powerful watts per channel, remote control, compact disc changer. It holds up to 25 CDs, and this can be yours as the ultimate home unit. And how do you win it? Listen to these clues from someone who has a hit on the countdown this week. Listen.
2: I have blonde hair and green eyes. 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
3: Who am I?
0: Ooh, who are you? 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No, don't take it off. Okay, who is she? And there are three easy ways to communicate your answer to me. Number 1 through number 3,

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2: Well, look at this. 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

On trivia question, as we get to number five, when was the last time a top five hit on the countdown had a title beginning with the letter Q? Time's up. I'm so sorry. Your answer, this one. That's right, she was Juice Newton. Matter of fact, she still is Juice Newton. From 1981, it's Queen of Hearts by Ms. Newton, the last top five hit to have a title beginning with the letter Q. Until now, 16 years later, 1997, Backstreet Boys out of Orlando and Quit Playing Games with My Heart.

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6: Here's your B94 forecast. Thunderstorms likely today, otherwise cloudy skies expected. Daytime highs approaching 75. Cloudy skies expected again tonight. Thunderstorms likely. Lows level off around 67. Cloudy skies expected tomorrow. Slight chance of thunderstorms. Daytime highs approaching 78. From the Weatherology Weather Lab, I'm meteorologist Jennifer Wojcicki on B94. Right now, 67.
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0: She's been writing songs since age 10. Robin Carlson clinging tightly to number 3 for 2 weeks. She did not hit number 1, and we predicted she would hit number 1. What happened there? Probably what happened was Hanson's long stay, 7 weeks at number 1. You know what it takes to be number 1? A lot. And a little bit of luck thrown in, too, I might add. Number 2 right now, the man who will be here on the countdown live and in person next week, Unplugged, Paulie Fuimana, alias OMC, the Otara Millionaires Club. How bizarre.
1: Brother Bellas in the back, sweet singers in the front, cruising down the freeway in the hot, hot sun. Suddenly red blue lights flash us from behind.

rock around.

0: place.
1: Oh, he will not give up his dream of reaching the top. For 2 weeks now, OMC, number two on the countdown with Hal Bizarre. Paulie Fuimana says he is considering moving to the USA. He says it might be better for his career because he loves his native New Zealand, but there's just not much going on in the way of music right now. Although some wonderful New Zealand artists have popped up these past couple of years. I'm talking about just the best. So as you, the music lover, contemplate this week's number one hit, let me dangle a few intriguing clues before you. It has something in common with this hit. And this hit.
2: And nobody knows it but me.
1: And there's even a connection with this hit. Oh, what's the tie that binds them all together? We'll, of course, share this tie together. Number one, next. Well, what is it like to hit number one on the countdown? It is a very special feeling for any artist you talk to because, first of all, it's very difficult to write a song, record a song, get the backing behind a song, sell copies of the song, get the requests, and then beat out everybody in the world to hit number one. But doing it with your very first hit is an amazing feat worthy of special recognition. Here are just a few of your favorite number one debuts of all time, starting out with Elvis.
3: Well, since my baby left me, well, I found a new place to dwell. Well, it's down at the end of Lonely Street, that Heartbreak Hotel.
1: The Beatles.
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1: Debbie Boone.

Human League. Joan Jett and the Blackhearts. Boy George and Culture Club. Do you really want to hurt me? Falco. Tiffany. Rick Astley. Never gonna give you up, never gonna let you down, never gonna run around and desert you. 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

0: touch this. 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
1: Vanilla Ice.
2: Ice, ice, baby.
1: Oh, yeah.
2: Ice, ice.
1: EMF.
3: You're unbelievable. Oh!
1: Yes. London Beat.
4: I've been thinking about you.
1: Boy Crazy.
5: That's what love can do. I don't wanna.
1: Real McCoy. The Tony Rich Project.
6: And nobody knows it but me.
1: Donna Lewis. Savage Garden. Hanson. And the list has just been increased by one. Welcome to the club of number one debuts, Meredith Brooks. It's simply called Bitch.
7: I hate

0: along. Sing along. You can do that part. 4 weeks at number one. Give her another. Could be number one next week. Everybody. Yes, it's Bitch.
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0: She loves to sit down and just start reading the dictionary.
2: News. I'm Paul Stevens. Hurricane Lala pounding Hawaii despite missing a direct hit.
3: Hawaii Governor Josh Green is confirming that one person has died in a storm-related car accident over in the South Point area of the Big Island. One spot right outside of Hilo on the Big Island has already picked up more than 3 feet of rain.
2: Fox Weather's Katie Byrne in Honolulu. One person killed, four others hurt in a mass shooting during an outdoor concert last night in Kentucky. Lexington Police Chief Lawrence Weathers.
4: We need a whole community to come together because this is not just one issue, one problem. This affects everybody and affects a lot of people.
2: And police arresting 19-year-old Cameron Harris of Henrico, Virginia. This in connection with Saturday's shooting at Virginia State University. Five people hurt, one critically. 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

0: Dracula. Do you remember in Toy Story 2, the Sarah McLachlan song that's playing as Jessie is abandoned by her original owner, Emily? So sad. Well, in Toy Story 5, there was supposed to be a scene where Jessie is reunited with a grown-up Emily, but they decided to cut that scene from the movie. And in my mind, I'm thinking that's a great idea because that scene can only end one way, right? Jessie and Emily get together. Jessie then comes to life and then punches Emily for abandoning her and making us all sit through that incredibly sad Sarah McLachlan song. Yeah, that's the only way that scene could have ended, right? Yeah, so I guess it makes sense that they cut it.
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3: Here's your B94 forecast. Thunderstorms likely today, otherwise cloudy skies expected. Daytime highs approaching 75. Cloudy skies expected again tonight, thunderstorms likely, lows level off around 67. Cloudy skies expected tomorrow, slight chance of thunderstorms. Daytime highs approaching 78. From the Weatherology Weather Lab, I'm meteorologist Jennifer Wojcicki on B94. Right now, 67.
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5: Pizza Hut is being sold for $2.7 billion. Not to be outdone, Papa John's will settle for whatever you have on you.

0: So at the grocery store, if you have noticed that the cost of baby formula has been climbing, well, you can thank the Lunkhead Gym Bros for that. Yeah, apparently protein maxing is now a thing where people are trying to eat as much protein during the course of the day as they can. Well, protein is a big ingredient in baby formula. Whey protein, yeah, it's one of the most important ingredients because babies need all the stuff they need, but protein in particular. But yeah, because the gym bros are pounding protein, the price is going up everywhere else. So yeah, so you're paying a little extra for your baby formula so that the gym bro can get a little bit more shredded, which I think is a fair trade-off, right?
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0: If I can encourage you to get out and do some stargazing, we're right smack dab in the middle of the Perseid meteor shower. 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

0: Chuck D here. Hey, can we have a little chat for a brief moment? The American Red Cross says we are currently in a blood supply crisis. We just don't have enough blood to satisfy needs of those in medical conditions, hospitals, whatever. A couple years ago, I got diagnosed with a blood cancer, lymphoma, which isn't great. But one of the drawbacks is that I'm not able to donate blood. I used to donate with a great regularity, plasma, platelets, blood, whatever. But I can't do that anymore. Can I ask you a favor? Can you maybe help pick up the slack, like help us during this blood crisis? Set up an appointment to go donate some blood. Reach out to the American Red Cross. You can hit their website. There's other places in the area that will take your blood as well. Yeah, it just, you know, because we need some help. And unfortunately, I can't do it. And it's a huge bummer. So if you could pick up the slack, maybe donate some blood, boy, that would be huge. Thank you.
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1: Here's your B94 forecast. Thunderstorms likely this afternoon, otherwise cloudy skies expected. Daytime highs approaching 75. Cloudy skies expected tonight, thunderstorms likely, lows dip down to about 67. Slight chance of thunderstorms tomorrow, daytime highs approaching 78, cloudy. From the Weatherology Weather Lab, I'm meteorologist Jennifer Wojcicki on B94. Right now, 65.
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0: 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Luke Combs, he's actually got 3 songs that have attained that status. 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
1: News, I'm Ann Carrick. A 60-day ceasefire agreement between the U.S. and Iran is set to expire tomorrow without a peace deal. Fox's Trey Yinks.
2: This weekend, Iran continued attacks in the Strait. On Saturday, a bulk carrier reported being hit by an unknown projectile. A day prior, an Emirati oil vessel was also targeted.
1: President Trump suggested he would make the Strait of Hormuz a U.S. territory. Iran claims it alone maintains and controls the waterway. Newly confirmed U.S. Attorney General Todd Blanche addressed the president's anti-weaponization fund idea on Fox News Sunday.
3: President Trump has said for many years that he believes that the Justice Department was weaponized against a lot of Americans, not just January Sixers, but a lot of Americans that had the Justice Department used against them, and it really hurt them financially.
1: Blanche stating the fund still is dead. 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
4: Here's your B94 forecast. Chance of thunderstorms this afternoon. Otherwise, cloudy skies expected. Daytime highs approaching 76. Thunderstorms likely. Tonight, lows level off around 67. Cloudy skies expected. Cloudy skies expected. Tomorrow, slight chance for storms. Daytime highs approaching 78. From the Weatherology Weather Lab, I'm meteorologist Jennifer Wojcicki on B94. Currently 65.
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Remember when your parents punished you by sending you to your room? But you know, now that's the only place you want to be. Well, thanks for bringing us along. This is B94.

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We play all your favorites whenever you need them. 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
1: Stevens, Lala downgraded now back to a tropical storm, but still packing a punch.
2: We've already seen the damage it's caused over on the Big Island, where the governor says we've already seen a number of homes damaged. More than a dozen roofs have been ripped off. Two homes have been completely swept away because of just heavy rainfall.
1: Fox Weather's Katie Byrne in Honolulu. At least six people now confirmed killed by flooding in Indiana.
3: It's really north of the Indianapolis suburbs where we've seen the absolute worst of this. We've been stuck in a setup where we've seen round after round of heavy showers. In some of these communities, as much as a foot of rain has fallen over the course of the last week.
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3: Here's your B94 forecast. Storms likely this afternoon, otherwise cloudy skies expected. Daytime highs approaching 76. Cloudy skies expected again tonight. Thunderstorms likely. Lows level off around 67. Slight chance of thunderstorms tomorrow. Daytime highs approaching 78. Cloudy skies expected. From the Weatherology Weather Lab, I'm meteorologist Jennifer Wojcicki on B94. Currently 67.
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0: That is Emmy nominee Sabrina Carpenter. Remember a couple of months ago, the Muppet Show came back on Disney? Well, Sabrina wasn't only the guest on that show. She was also one of the producers. So she got herself an Emmy nomination. Here's hoping she wins. It was a really funny show.
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0: Actress Teddy Swims, Backstreet Boys before that. That song is on the soundtrack to the new Paw Patrol movie out this weekend. 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
6: Here's your B94 forecast. Thunderstorms likely this afternoon, otherwise cloudy skies expected. Daytime highs approaching 76. Cloudy again tonight, thunderstorms likely, lows level off around 68. Cloudy skies expected tomorrow, slight chance of thunderstorms. High temperatures reach up to 78. From the Weatherology Weather Lab, I'm meteorologist Jennifer Wojcicki on B94. Currently, it's 69 degrees.
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1: News. I'm Carmen Roberts. Historic flooding in Indiana leaves at least six people dead. More flooding is expected, and there are other dangers.
2: The hazards are still there. There are large holes. There may be washouts. There may be bridges that we need to actually inspect to make sure they're effective.
1: Chad Cornett with the Hamilton County Emergency Operations. Lala weakens to a tropical storm near Hawaii, but not before leaving at least one person dead, washing away some homes and knocking out power to

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0: golden books, and now you can pass down this tradition onto your kids. As Sabrina Carpenter is getting her own bio, little golden book style. You know, because nothing screams bedtime quite like introducing your five-year-old to being a modern pop star. Forget nursery rhymes, you can sing espresso and please, please, please. Also, a new Whitney Houston Barbie doll is about to come out. Whitney herself had this idea like 30 years ago, yet it never got off the ground until now, just in time to honor the late Whitney Houston on her birthday. Okay, so to recap, the toddlers are reading about pop stars, and grown, mature adults are playing with dolls.
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13: Here's your B94 forecast. Thunderstorms likely this afternoon, otherwise cloudy skies expected. Daytime highs approaching 76. Cloudy again tonight, thunderstorms likely.

0: cools level off around 68. Cloudy skies expected tomorrow. Slight chance of thunderstorms. High temperatures reach up to 78. From the Weatherology Weather Lab, I'm meteorologist Jennifer Wojcicki on B94. Currently, it's 70 degrees.
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Because it knows you want to hear more music. 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

0: Taylor, and Opalite. And a big shout out to you if you're lounging around today being super, super lazy. I'm sure that you're enjoying and relaxing and eating up all your leftover food that you got yesterday for NFL preseason. Just enjoy the entire day, okay? Summer is ending, we are back to school season, and just continue to doom scroll on your couch. On the way, Dua Lipa and Ariana Grande in minutes.
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0: Dua Lipa is now taking up pottery. You can see some videos that she posted on the gram. And her birthday is coming up this Saturday. 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
1: News, I'm Angelo Bavaro. A 60-day ceasefire agreement between the U.S. and Iran is set to expire tomorrow without a peace deal.
2: This weekend, Iran continued attacks in the Strait. We're also tracking the latest developments between Israel and Iran-backed Hezbollah in southern Lebanon. Hezbollah violated the ceasefire over the weekend, wounding three Israeli soldiers. This prompted Israel to launch a new round of strikes against targets in southern Lebanon.
1: Fox's Trey Yingst. Lala is moving offshore of the Hawaiian Islands as a downgraded tropical storm.
3: Right now, officials say a search and rescue mission is underway after 3 feet of rain fell in parts of the Big Island, and it actually swept homes right off their foundations.
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0: Katy Byrne, one person died in a storm-related car accident. 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
7: Here's your B94 forecast. Thunderstorms likely this afternoon, otherwise cloudy skies expected. Daytime highs approaching 76. Cloudy again tonight, thunderstorms likely, lows level off around 68. Cloudy skies expected tomorrow, slight chance of thunderstorms. High temperatures reach up to 78. From the Weatherology Weather Lab, I'm meteorologist Jennifer Wojcicki on B94. Currently 74.
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5: Here's your B94 forecast. Storms likely tonight, otherwise cloudy skies expected. Lows dip down to about 68. Cloudy skies expected again tomorrow, slight chance of thunderstorms. Daytime highs approaching 78, mainly clear skies. Tomorrow night, lows dip down to about 55. From the Weatherology Weather Lab, I'm meteorologist Jennifer Wojcicki on B94. Currently 76.
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0: Alex Warren and Ordinary, and I'm Brian. Well, earlier I was mentioning the Disney fan convention taking place this weekend, D23. All the cool Disney news of upcoming movies, shows, fashions, and of course updates on the theme parks have been coming across all your social feeds. Even if you claim that you're not a Disney fan, I know that you can't help yourself with being entertained by Star Wars, Marvel, The Simpsons, Princesses. Basically, Mickey Mouse and all of his friends pretty much own all your childhood, right? Okay, I need a churro now.
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6: My whole identity had been wrapped up in being a soldier. To have that so violently ripped from me when I was wounded, I was lost for a very long time. When Wounded Warrior Project came into my life, being around the other warriors, people that had similar experiences that I did, it was a game changer for me. Having King join the group, that was the beginning of a really good friendship.
7: It's a good time.
8: I first heard about Wounded Warrior Project through CQ. And at first I was kind of like, I don't know if I qualify. 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

0: Sabrina Carpenter tearing things up here for your Sunday with Please, Please, Please. And in minutes, you're going to hear some Tim and Paula and Jenny and Dracula.
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4: Here's your B94 forecast. Storms likely tonight, otherwise cloudy skies expected. Lows dip down to about 68. Cloudy skies expected again tomorrow, slight chance of thunderstorms. Daytime highs approaching 78. Mainly clear skies. Tomorrow night, lows dip down to about 55. From the Weatherology Weather Lab, I'm meteorologist Jennifer Wojcicki on B94. Currently 75.
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4: Here's your B94 forecast. Storms likely tonight, otherwise cloudy skies expected. Lows dip down to about 68. Cloudy skies expected again tomorrow, slight chance of thunderstorms. Daytime highs approaching 78. Mainly clear skies. Tomorrow night, lows dip down to about 55. From the Weatherology Weather Lab, I'm meteorologist Jennifer Wojcicki on B94. Currently, it's 74 degrees.
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